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3: Overnight, expect partly cloudy skies with a low of 51. On Friday, anticipate a mix of sun and clouds, later turning mostly cloudy with a few showers in the afternoon, reaching a high of 68. Friday night, there may be isolated evening showers. Otherwise, expect mostly cloudy conditions and a low of 46. Looking ahead to Saturday, prepare for mostly cloudy skies and a high of 64. With your AccuWeather forecast, I'm meteorologist Jason Caterina.
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That's coming up.

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2: 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Welcome back, Riley Green. 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
1: It's Backstage Country. I'm Elena. We got Jordan Davis hosting this week. We're talking about some of your biggest hits. And next up here, let's talk about Buy Dirt, which is a massive hit, to say the least. But also, I noticed it is your most used sound on TikTok, like the song that is the most used, with over 130,000 people making videos with this.
2: Yeah.
1: I'm always curious, like, does it hit different when you create something that inspires others to create their own art?
2: Yeah. No, I mean, it, like 100%. Yeah. Especially with one like that, you know, like mainly because of the meaning and why we wrote that song. So when I do see people using that song for their story, it means a little bit more to me, because I think that's what I can think of those songs that do that to me, and I can kind of bookmark on where I was at, you know, when I heard this, or, you know, what I was going through when this song really kind of helped me through, you know, whatever it was. So to see people, you know, talking about buying a first home, or, you know, moving somewhere and Buy Dirt's playing to it, or, you know, bringing home a kid to their house that they built. It means a little bit more than just like, hey, I like this song, I wrote it, sounds cool, some people like it, here we go.
1: Shaking their ass to it on the internet.
2: Like, you're like, all right, yeah, there's nothing wrong with that by any means. But when you have a song like Dirt and you see people connect to it that way, it's pretty special.
1: What do you see and notice the most in the audience when you perform this live?
2: Man, I think, you know, I think the coolest... it's just the wide ranging.
1: Yeah.
2: You know, I think one of the things I'm most proud of my shows is I've seen 5-year olds there and I've seen grandparents there. And, you know, I hope that everybody has a good time, but Buy Dirt's the one song that I can see everybody connect to. Mm-hmm. And when you see that and all the phones come up, it, you know, you don't always get them like that. You know, those are tough to write. So when I see that, it makes me feel like we did something good.
1: You definitely did. And with a buddy at that, will you go ahead and introduce the song?
2: Absolutely. Jordan Davis here with a good buddy of mine named Luke Bryan. And this is our number one song on Backstage Country, Buy Dirt.
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12: Overnight, expect partly cloudy skies with a low of 51. On Friday, anticipate a mix of sun and clouds, later turning mostly cloudy with a few showers in the afternoon, reaching a high of 68. Friday night, there may be isolated evening showers. Otherwise, expect mostly cloudy conditions and a low of 46. Looking ahead to Saturday, prepare for mostly cloudy skies and a high of 64. With your AccuWeather forecast, I'm meteorologist Jason Caterina.
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1: You know, I can't just go and write the same songs I've written for the past four records.
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0: minute since I've seen you.
1: Yeah.
0: You were here last year, right around when Learn the Hard Way was either just coming out or had just come out.
1: Yeah, just coming out.
2: Where do you find yourself writing from the most these days, like perspective-wise? Is it father, husband, artist? Like, where are you finding yourself the most?
1: Yeah, there's definitely those, what we have cut already. There's a couple of those songs that, you know, you're going to pull from being a dad and watching your kids grow up.
2: Yeah.
1: And then there's some that, man, I've just kind of gone back to like really stuff that I've loved, music that I've loved, songwriters that influenced me to do this, and diving back into their stuff. And it's kind of opened this really cool channel of getting away from the dad songs and getting away from that kind of stuff that you're like, you know, it's fun to find that new vein and run it down until it dries up, which hopefully it doesn't. But, you know, it's kind of all over the map right now.
0: Is that in any way like nerve-wracking ever, because you know what your fans like, you know what, and then whenever you want to try out new stuff, which you got to evolve as an artist, you know, as you create and you do everything, like, is that a nerve-wracking thing ever to like go down that different road?
1: Yeah, and I think we did a little bit of that on Learn the Hard Way,
0: yeah.
1: Where it's like, you know, you try a couple different things that maybe the fan was expecting something different, but like you said, you got to evolve. You know, I can't just go and write the same songs I've written for the past four records. So I'm excited, and kind of what we're doing with new music right now is like, I want to be a little nervous playing this for people. And I do feel like we're getting there.
0: Oh, I love that.
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1: Country weather. Overnight, expect partly cloudy skies with a low of 51. On Friday, anticipate a mix of sun and clouds, later turning mostly cloudy with a few showers in the afternoon, reaching a high of 68. Friday night, there may be isolated evening showers. Otherwise, expect mostly cloudy conditions and a low of 46. Looking ahead to Saturday, prepare for mostly cloudy skies and a high of 64. With your AccuWeather forecast, I'm meteorologist Jason Catarina.
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0: Backstage Country. Jordan Davis is your host this week. I'm Elena. We're catching up on all the things. And earlier you talked about Red Rocks and how that was one of the shows that you got to play over this last year. Yeah. And bucket list for sure. I was actually there that night. It was incredible. And like that was one of the coolest shows of yours that I've ever been to. But it does make me wonder, like, now that you've crossed that off the list, that's a huge one that like yeah. every artist wants to play. What are you chasing now? Like what's on the bucket list?
1: I know, right? Yeah. Kind of had to. It wasn't until a couple of days after that where I was like, wait a second, what are we doing this for now?
0: Yeah. Like, you got to keep moving the line, right?
1: Yeah, obviously, you know, going back there, I feel like it's always going to be special, but yeah, you're never going to get the first time again. But so like going back to Red Rocks would be really cool. You know, I think you just kind of start looking at like Madison Square Garden would be awesome.
0: Yes.
1: To play there.
0: Yeah.
1: You know, those just kind of iconic venues that, I mean, legends of music have played in. You know, that are also, like, tough to get to, you know? So it's like, you also have to do the hard work to get to playing a venue like that.
0: Right. Yeah, it's not just like, oh, I want to play that. Yeah. Let's book it. It's like they have their standards, too.
1: Yeah, so, like, to me, that's kind of what, after checking off, like, the bucket list spots, now I'm just in a sense of, like, all right, what can kind of make me push me to make great music that will allow me to get in a room like that. So that one's one that is kind of the I've got on the dartboard right now.
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8: Wolf North Country Weather. Overnight, expect partly cloudy skies with a low of 51. On Friday, anticipate a mix of sun and clouds, later turning mostly cloudy with a few showers in the afternoon, reaching a high of 68. Friday night, there may be isolated evening showers. Otherwise, expect mostly cloudy conditions and a low of 46. Looking ahead to Saturday, prepare for mostly cloudy skies and a high of 64. With your AccuWeather forecast, I'm meteorologist Jason Caterina.
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0: howling all over the North Country at 95.3 WLFK Governor and 100.1 in Lowville. 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
3: 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It's Elena, and we have got Jordan Davis here as our host this week. It's been so awesome.
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0: of this hour with Elena Smith and Jordan Davis.
1: I was like, man, we've got to do something together. 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

0: It's Backstage Country. I'm Elena. Jordan Davis is your host this week, and we're catching up on all the things. You know, Jordan, it's been a minute since I've seen you.
1: Yeah.
0: You are known to have some pretty powerful collaborations. Are there any songs that you've written that you're like, ooh, I definitely want to get somebody on this?
1: There's a couple that I have pinpointed for songs, collabs I want to do. Here recently, you know, I got to go do some songs with Brandon Lake.
0: Yes. And, y'all went viral.
1: Dude, it was
0: a couple weeks ago with that.
1: Brandon's an amazing human. I was blown away by the show.
0: Yeah.
1: Like, I mean, it went from revival worship to Southern rock show to country concert, all in an hour, 2 hour period. Mm-hmm. And I was just floored by it. And I told him leaving, I was like, man, we've got to do something together. We've got to get together and write and try to get something that we can put out together. So I don't ever want to force it, but he's definitely one that I would love to put a song out with.
0: Well, clearly everybody else would love that too. Because like, yeah. I said, like when you guys performed, was it By Dirt?
1: Yeah, we did By Dirt.
0: Yeah.
1: And then When a Cowboy Prays, him and Cody's collab.
0: Yes, that's right.
1: Which was awesome.
0: I could not escape those videos, and I wasn't mad about it.
1: Yeah.
0: But like, they were everywhere. So, yeah, I think the
1: awesome
0: manifestation needs to happen for not only you, but the fans as
1: 100%,
0: well.
1: 100%, yeah.
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2: Overnight, expect partly cloudy skies with a low of 51. On Friday, anticipate a mix of sun and clouds, later turning mostly cloudy with a few showers in the afternoon, reaching a high of 68. Friday night, there may be isolated evening showers. Otherwise, expect mostly cloudy conditions and a low of 46. Looking ahead to Saturday, prepare for mostly cloudy skies and a high of 64. With your AccuWeather forecast, I'm meteorologist Jason Caterina.
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0: it's Jordan Davis, and I'm all about discovering new music, and the Backstage Breakout single is coming your way in just a few on Backstage Country.
1: Prettiest girl I'd ever seen. Look at her, man, look at me.

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0: It's Backstage Country. Jordan Davis is your host this week. I'm Elena, and we're catching up on all the things. And earlier, you talked about Red Rocks and how that was one of the shows that you got to play over this last year. But it does make me wonder, like, now that you've crossed that off the list, that's a huge one that, like, every artist wants to play. Well, just like a bucket list, like, I feel like your definitions of success are always going to change throughout your life and your career, you know, from when you're 18, the things that you thought were success then are definitely not what you're thinking today.
1: Yeah.
0: These days, how would you define success?
1: Oh, gosh.
0: And a loaded question, right?
1: Well, no. I mean, like, it's one that I feel like I've wrestled with over the last, like, you know, being able to do some things that I never would have dreamed I could do in music. You know, I think that, you know, now success is, you know, still trying to write the best song I could write, still trying to make the best record I can make, and not having success be the result of that. But more so, like, what am I doing to get there? You know, am I giving songwriting the time that it deserves in order to make a great record? And that's just on the professional side of it. And then, you know, the personal side of it is raise some humans that are good people. And, you know, if I were to look at success and I can only take one of them, it would be that. You know, it's you know, how do you raise your kids to just be good human beings? And that's something that I'm really kind of trying to hone in on right now. Not that I don't have bad kids. That sounds awful. My kids are pretty good for the most part. But, you know, that's another thing that I feel like you can always be getting a little bit better at.
0: Yeah, because we're all just learning as we go.
1: We're all figuring it out. Mm-hmm. I tell them that all the time. You know, Dad, why are we doing this? I don't know, sweetie.
0: Yeah.
1: I don't know. I think this is the best thing for you. Like, that's all I can give you, you know, and we'll figure it out together.
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9: Overnight, expect partly cloudy skies with a low of 51. On Friday, anticipate a mix of sun and clouds, later turning mostly cloudy with a few showers in the afternoon, reaching a high of 68. Friday night, there may be isolated evening showers. Otherwise, expect mostly cloudy conditions and a low of 46. Looking ahead to Saturday, prepare for mostly cloudy skies and a high of 64. With your AccuWeather forecast, I'm meteorologist Jason Caterina.
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0: That was so fun. I can't believe we're already wrapping up this Thursday edition of Backstage Country. I'm Elena, along with this week's host, Jordan Davis.
1: Thanks, Elena, and I'm having an absolute blast hanging out with y'all, sharing some stories behind my music and a whole lot more.
0: We are loving every minute of it. It's crazy that we've only got one more day together, but like, obviously we're going to make it amazing, right?
1: Yes, 100%. It's already been amazing. We'll be amazing. In the meantime, we'll see y'all back here tomorrow on Backstage Country. We

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5: Hey, Backstage Country. It's Elena, and this week's host is repping the great state of Louisiana. We're so happy to have him, Jordan Davis. Hi.
6: Thank you. I am so happy to be here with y'all. Thank y'all so much, and I'm going to be sharing some stories behind my music, including my latest single, Turn This Truck Around.
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3: Prettiest girl I'd ever seen. Look at her, man, look at me. I thought I can't just walk up and ask her to dance.

0: It's Backstage Country. I'm Elena. Jordan Davis is your host this week, and we're catching up on all the things. You know, Jordan, it's been a minute since I've seen you.
1: Yeah.
0: You were here last year, right around when Learn the Hard Way was either just coming out or had just come out.
1: Yeah, just coming out.
0: Yeah, so now that you are coming up on an almost year anniversary of the album, what has this last year been like for you with this era of your music and your catalog?
1: Yeah, it's been, I'm so proud of this record.
0: Yeah.
1: It's been fun. You know, we toured it and got to play some amazing venues off of this record. Red Rocks was the bucket list spot that we've been able to do. And then doing our first headlining tours in Australia and going back to Europe. It has been busy. And it's actually been cool now that after we got back from Australia, we've kind of slowed down and taken some time off. A, because I'm excited to write songs again.
0: Okay.
1: Now that we have a little bit of time off the road and not as busy of a year as we've had. It's been really fun to get back in the writing room and come up with ideas and start working on a new project. But it's been busy on the family front, which has been great. But I think the most thing I'm excited about is I'm just excited to write songs again.
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10: Overnight, expect partly cloudy skies with a low of 51. On Friday, anticipate a mix of sun and clouds, later turning mostly cloudy with a few showers in the afternoon, reaching a high of 68. Friday night, there may be isolated evening showers. Otherwise, expect mostly cloudy conditions and a low of 46. Looking ahead to Saturday, prepare for mostly cloudy skies and a high of 64. With your AccuWeather forecast, I'm meteorologist Jason Caterina.
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1: It's Backstage Country. I'm Elena. Jordan Davis is your host this week. We're talking about all kinds of things, including your music. And of course, we got to go all the way to the beginning.
2: First one.
1: Singles You Up.
2: Yeah.
1: First number one.
2: First number one. First single. Yes, crazy.
1: Thing that launched your entire career. I mean, changed your life, really. Yep. I think it's fair to say that.
2: 100%.
1: But thinking back to when you got that number one song, did you actually like really sit in it and get excited and celebrate? Or does that, as an artist, not as a songwriter only, but like as an artist, does that make you go, oh my God, we got to get what's next? Like, we got it. Like, do you remember what feelings you had when
2: it
1: went?
2: Luckily, I didn't look too far into, I really drank that one in, probably a little bit too much.
1: Did you almost get a little comfy?
2: Well, I just, like, luckily with that being the first one off of the record, I felt really good about, you know, having some songs behind it. And I'm glad it worked out that way because I was able to celebrate, you know. Like, I'll be honest with you, that was the last song we wrote for that first record. So, like, we were going with Slow Dance in the Parking Lot for my first single. And then I wrote Singles You Up kind of late in the recording process, turned it in. And my team was like, dude, you need to go cut this. Like, this might be our first single. So that kind of took some stress off of, like, well, if this does work, what's next? But yeah, I found out, I believe it was at ACM's. We were out there that I found out that this went number one. So Kristen was out there, and my entire team was out there, the whole label. It was a special night, from what I remember.
1: Well, yeah, I would hope that you probably didn't remember most of it because it is that exciting.
2: We celebrated pretty hard on the first one. Yeah.
1: Was it like back to work right after the, all of that celebration?
2: No, I mean, you know, luckily at that time we were pretty busy touring.
1: Yeah.
2: So it was kind of shake out the cobwebs and get back to, you know, trying to build a career. We definitely took a couple of days to just be like, hey, you know, like we talked about earlier, this was such a, that first one was the only dream I'd had coming to Nashville.
1: Right.
2: It's not like you come to Nashville and you're like, all right, I want 15 number one songs. Mm-hmm. You just want the first one.
0: Don't go anywhere. 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
9: Overnight, expect partly cloudy skies with a low of 51. On Friday, anticipate a mix of sun and clouds, later turning mostly cloudy with a few showers in the afternoon, reaching a high of 68. Friday night, there may be isolated evening showers. Otherwise, expect mostly cloudy conditions and a low of 46. Looking ahead to Saturday, prepare for mostly cloudy skies and a high of 64. With your AccuWeather forecast, I'm meteorologist Jason Catarina.
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7: Overnight, expect partly cloudy skies with a low of 51. On Friday, anticipate a mix of sun and clouds, later turning mostly cloudy with a few showers in the afternoon, reaching a high of 68. Friday night, there may be isolated evening showers. Otherwise, expect mostly cloudy conditions and a low of 46. Looking ahead to Saturday, prepare for mostly cloudy skies and a high of 64. With your AccuWeather forecast, I'm meteorologist Jason Caterina.
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2: Overnight, expect partly cloudy skies with a low of 51. On Friday, anticipate a mix of sun and clouds, later turning mostly cloudy with a few showers in the afternoon, reaching a high of 68. Friday night, there may be isolated evening showers. Otherwise, expect mostly cloudy conditions and a low of 46. Looking ahead to Saturday, prepare for mostly cloudy skies and a high of 64. With your AccuWeather forecast, I'm meteorologist Jason Catarina.

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2: Country weather. Overnight, expect partly cloudy skies with a low of 51. On Friday, anticipate a mix of sun and clouds, later turning mostly cloudy with a few showers in the afternoon, reaching a high of 68. Friday night, there may be isolated evening showers. Otherwise, expect mostly cloudy conditions and a low of 46. Looking ahead to Saturday, prepare for mostly cloudy skies and a high of 64. With your AccuWeather forecast, I'm meteorologist Jason Caterina. 95.3 The
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1: 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Wolf North
2: Country weather. Overnight, expect partly cloudy skies with a low of 51. On Friday, anticipate a mix of sun and clouds, later turning mostly cloudy with a few showers in the afternoon, reaching a high of 68. Friday night, there may be isolated evening showers. Otherwise, expect mostly cloudy conditions and a low of 46. Looking ahead to Saturday, prepare for mostly cloudy skies and a high of 64. With your AccuWeather forecast, I'm meteorologist Jason Caterina.
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2: Country weather. Overnight, expect partly cloudy skies with a low of 51. On Friday, anticipate a mix of sun and clouds, later turning mostly cloudy with a few showers in the afternoon, reaching a high of 68. Friday night, there may be isolated evening showers. Otherwise, expect mostly cloudy conditions and a low of 46. Looking ahead to Saturday, prepare for mostly cloudy skies and a high of 64. With your AccuWeather forecast, I'm meteorologist Jason Catarina.

saw the old man's face. Front page obituary, he was a millionaire. He left his fortune to some guy he barely knew. His kids were mad as hell.

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3: Overnight, expect partly cloudy skies with a low of 51. On Friday, anticipate a mix of sun and clouds, later turning mostly cloudy with a few showers in the afternoon, reaching a high of 68. Friday night, there may be isolated evening showers. Otherwise, expect mostly cloudy conditions and a low of 46. Looking ahead to Saturday, prepare for mostly cloudy skies and a high of 64. With your AccuWeather forecast, I'm meteorologist Jason Catarina.
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1: Don't have to leave this town to see the world, 'cause it's something that I gotta do. I don't wanna look back in 30 years.

0: What are you driving this summer? Hey, it's Luke Aubin at FX Caprera Honda. When the weather finally breaks in the North Country, what do you want to be driving? Something with the top down? Something with a little rumble when you hit the gas? Something that looks good parked at the river, the golf course, the camp, or right in your driveway? Because right now at FX Caprera Honda, we've got the kind of vehicles that make summer feel like summer. 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
1: Country weather. Today, expect a mix of sun and clouds, later becoming mostly cloudy with a few showers and a chance of a thunderstorm. Gusty winds may be present with any rainfall. The high will reach 68 degrees tonight. There could be an evening shower in some areas. Otherwise, it will be mostly cloudy with a low of 46. Tomorrow will be mainly cloudy with a high temperature of 64. With your AccuWeather forecast, I'm meteorologist Joe Lundberg.

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2: Country weather. Today, expect a mix of sun and clouds, later becoming mostly cloudy with a few showers and a chance of a thunderstorm. Gusty winds may be present with any rainfall. The high will reach 68 degrees tonight. There could be an evening shower in some areas. Otherwise, it will be mostly cloudy with a low of 46. Tomorrow will be mainly cloudy with a high temperature of 64. With your AccuWeather forecast, I'm meteorologist Joe Lundberg. 95.3 The
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6: Today, expect a mix of sun and clouds, later becoming mostly cloudy with a few showers and a chance of a thunderstorm. Gusty winds may be present with any rainfall. The high will reach 68 degrees tonight. There could be an evening shower in some areas. Otherwise, it will be mostly cloudy with a low of 46. Tomorrow will be mainly cloudy with a high temperature of 64. With your AccuWeather forecast, I'm meteorologist Joe Lundberg.

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3: Warm North Country weather.
4: Today, expect a mix of sun and clouds, later becoming mostly cloudy with a few showers and a chance of a thunderstorm. Gusty winds may be present with any rainfall. The high will reach 68 degrees tonight. There could be an evening shower in some areas. Otherwise, it will be mostly cloudy with a low of 46. Tomorrow will be mainly cloudy with a high temperature of 64. With your AccuWeather forecast, I'm meteorologist Joe Lundberg.
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2: Today, expect a mix of sun and clouds, later becoming mostly cloudy with a few showers and a chance of a thunderstorm. Gusty winds may be present with any rainfall. The high will reach 68 degrees tonight. There could be an evening shower in some areas. Otherwise, it will be mostly cloudy with a low of 46. Tomorrow will be mainly cloudy with a high temperature of 64. With your AccuWeather forecast, I'm meteorologist Joe Lundberg.

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3: Country weather. Today, expect a mix of sun and clouds, later becoming mostly cloudy with a few showers and a chance of a thunderstorm. Gusty winds may be present with any rainfall. The high will reach 68 degrees tonight. There could be an evening shower in some areas. Otherwise, it will be mostly cloudy with a low of 46. Tomorrow will be mainly cloudy with a high temperature of 64. With your AccuWeather forecast, I'm meteorologist Joe Lundberg.
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Cody Johnson and Carrie Underwood on 95.3 The Wolf, I'm Gonna Love You. Now, it is about that time for three things you need to know, brought to you by Drek Subs. Well, did you know up until around 2018, stores in Oklahoma were required to sell craft beer at room temperature? It couldn't be refrigerated. And did you know 96% of homes in the U.S. have a bottle of ketchup? And last over this morning, did you know Priceline.com, once trying to let people bid on gas and groceries, it collapsed in 2000 after burning through $200 million to $300 million, and the stock fell from $104 to $5.81 in under a year. There you have them, three things you need to know, brought to you by Drek Subs. It's how you spell delicious with Jason Aldean, 95.3 The Wolf.

0: Country hits back to back, 95.3 The Wolf. Time's ticking. That's Justin Moore. And this is your forecast for today. Some sunshine giving way to clouds with a couple of showers, maybe a thunderstorm. High today around 71. And for tonight, breezy this evening with a shower in places, otherwise mostly cloudy. Low tonight around 46. And the forecast is brought to you by St. Lawrence Federal Credit Union, where people are worth more than money. Now with two locations in Ogdensburg, one in Canton and one in Potsdam, become a member. Federally insured by NCUA.
1: Here's what's happening in North Country News. Watertown officials say taxpayers may be stuck covering the cost of an emergency demolition at 223 J.B. Wise Place after structural concerns made the building unsafe. City leaders estimate tearing down the building could cost up to $800,000 and say they're unlikely to recover the money from the owner, who reportedly moved out of state years ago and stopped communicating with the city. Officials warn the demolition could eventually impact local taxes. A new survey from Jefferson Community College shows affordability remains a major concern across the North Country. Nearly 65% of residents surveyed said they struggle to afford gasoline, while about half reported difficulties paying for food, housing, and health care. The annual survey also found strong support for the Cape Vincent and Wolf Island ferry and show most North Country travelers choose airports based on ticket prices. Two food drives in June across northern New York State aim to help stock local pantries ahead of rising summer hunger. United Way says the event at Walmart locations in Watertown and Potsdam will support dozens of food pantries serving Jefferson, Lewis, and St. Lawrence counties. Organizers say the timing is critical as many children lose access to school meals during the summer months. The North Country Quilting Guild's biannual quilt show returns June 5th through 7th at the Ciro Recreation Park Arena, featuring hundreds of handcrafted quilts from across the region. Organizers say visitors can view displays, watch quilting demonstrations, and shop vendor booths with proceeds from a silent auction supporting the Governor Breast and Ovarian Cancer Fund. Admission is $10 and covers all 3 days of the event. With North Country News, I'm Sue Aller.
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6: Today, expect a mix of sun and clouds, later becoming mostly cloudy with a few showers and a chance of a thunderstorm. Gusty winds may be present with any rainfall. The high will reach 68 degrees tonight. There could be an evening shower in some areas. Otherwise, it will be mostly cloudy with a low of 46. Tomorrow will be mainly cloudy with a high temperature of 64. With your AccuWeather forecast, I'm meteorologist Joe Lundberg.

0: Tucker Wetmore on 95.3 The Wolf with Brunette. Now, today is May 29th, so if we take a look back through history, it was on this day 84 years ago in 1942, Bing Crosby recorded his classic song White Christmas on a hot spring day. On this day 49 years ago in 1977, A.J. Foyt became the first four-time winner of the Indy 500. On this day 42 years ago in 1984, Tina Turner released her big comeback album, Private Dancer. On this day 22 years ago in 2004, the World War II Memorial was dedicated in Washington, D.C. And on this day 18 years ago in 2008, comedy legend Harvey Korman passed away at the age of 81. It's Oz inside the Team Blevins, Blevins Ford Wolf Den, with more straight ahead, including Nate Smith and Morgan Wallen with Ella Langley. Hang on.
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Hey. 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

0: Country hits back to back 95.3 The Wolf. I Can't Love You Anymore from Morgan Wallen and Ella Langley. And it's Ozzin this morning. Now, how's this for an idea? A barber in Iowa named Craig is teaching his community to recognize the early signs of a stroke. He suffered one 10 years ago while he was working, and in partnership with the American Heart Association, he is now spearheading blood pressures in barbershops. It's an effort to bring local nurses into barbershops to take blood pressures for free.
1: Had a client in a chair, I was doing a haircut, and I lost movement on the whole left side of my body. So I was like scared to death, like, dang, am I gonna lose movement? How am I gonna work?
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4: 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Welcome back, Riley Green. 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
7: Here's what's happening in North Country News. Watertown officials say taxpayers may be stuck covering the cost of an emergency demolition at 223 J.B. Wise Place after structural concerns made the building unsafe. City leaders estimate tearing down the building could cost up to $800,000 and say they're unlikely to recover the money from the owner, who reportedly moved out of state years ago and stopped communicating with the city. Officials warn the demolition could eventually impact local taxes. A new survey from Jefferson Community College shows affordability remains a major concern across the North Country. Nearly 65% of residents surveyed said they struggle to afford gasoline, while about half reported difficulties paying for food, housing, and health care. The annual survey also found strong support for the Cape Vincent and Wolf Island ferry and show most North Country travelers choose airports based on ticket prices. 2 food drives in June across northern New York State aim to help stock local pantries ahead of rising summer hunger. United Way says the event at Walmart locations in Watertown and Potsdam will support dozens of food pantries serving Jefferson, Lewis, and St. Lawrence counties. Organizers say the timing is critical as many children lose access to school meals during the summer months. The North Country Quilting Guild's biannual quilt show returns June 5th through 7th at the Ciro Recreation Park Arena, featuring hundreds of handcrafted quilts from across the region. Organizers say visitors can view displays, watch quilting demonstrations, and shop vendor booths with proceeds from a silent auction supporting the Governor Breast and Ovarian Cancer Fund. Admission is $10 and covers all 3 days of the event. With North Country News, I'm Sue Aller.

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4: Today, expect a mix of sun and clouds, later becoming mostly cloudy with a few showers and a chance of a thunderstorm. Gusty winds may be present with any rainfall. The high will reach 68 degrees tonight. There could be an evening shower in some areas. Otherwise, it will be mostly cloudy with a low of 46. Tomorrow will be mainly cloudy with a high temperature of 64. With your AccuWeather forecast, I'm meteorologist Joe Lundberg.

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1: Country hits back to back, 95.3 The Wolf, Hate How You Look from Josh Ross. And good morning, how you doing? It's Oz. And coming up, we're going to hear from Megan Maroney, also Jake Owen and Jelly Roll with Liar. 95.3 The Wolf.

Megan Maroney on 95.3 The Wolf and Beautiful Things. Now, check this out. Next week is the Carolina Country Music Fest in Myrtle Beach. And if you're single and looking to mingle, there'll be a daily AI-assisted matchmaking event. For an hour a day, the Jack Daniel's Party Tent will turn into a single saloon. Now, those interested can sign up now. We'll be sent a questionnaire a few days before the event. Artificial intelligence will be used to pair people with their best match. So now the question is, will AI matchmaking become the norm for music festivals? I guess we'll find out. Here's Keith Urban and Somebody Like You, 95.3 The Wolves.

Country hits back-to-back, 95.3 The Wolf, I Got Better from Morgan Wallen. And it's Oz in this morning. If you haven't heard the new Riley Green song yet, it's called Think As You Drunk, and it does sample Toby Keith's As Good As I Once Was, and it's all thanks to Toby's family. Now, Riley's team played the song for them, and they wanted to have Toby's vocals on it, and Riley said they completely thought it was a tip of the cap to Toby. He said, it's really a full circle moment for me to have Toby's vocal on that song. Riley also announced that his fourth album, That's Just Me, will come out September 18th. So here now is a clip of the new Riley Green track, Think As You Drunk, featuring the sample from the late, great Toby Keith.

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3: Here's what's happening in North Country News. Watertown officials say taxpayers may be stuck covering the cost of an emergency demolition at 223 J.B. Wise Place after structural concerns made the building unsafe. City leaders estimate tearing down the building could cost up to $800,000 and say they're unlikely to recover the money from the owner, who reportedly moved out of state years ago and stopped communicating with the city. Officials warn the demolition could eventually impact local taxes. A new survey from Jefferson Community College shows affordability remains a major concern across the North Country. Nearly 65% of residents surveyed said they struggle to afford gasoline, while about half reported difficulties paying for food, housing, and health care. The annual survey also found strong support for the Cape Vincent and Wolf Island ferry and show most North Country travelers choose airports based on ticket prices. Two food drives in June across northern New York State aim to help stock local pantries ahead of rising summer hunger. United Way says the event at Walmart locations in Watertown and Potsdam will support dozens of food pantries serving Jefferson, Lewis, and St. Lawrence counties. Organizers say the timing is critical as many children lose access to school meals during the summer months. The North Country Quilting Guild's biannual quilt show returns June 5th through 7th at the Ciro Recreation Park Arena, featuring hundreds of handcrafted quilts from across the region. Organizers say visitors can view displays, watch quilting demonstrations, and shop vendor booths with proceeds from a silent auction supporting the Governor Breast and Ovarian Cancer Fund. Admission is $10 and covers all 3 days of the event. With North Country News, I'm Sue Aller.
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8: Country weather. Today, expect a mix of sun and clouds, later becoming mostly cloudy with a few showers and a chance of a thunderstorm. Gusty winds may be present with any rainfall. The high will reach 68 degrees tonight. There could be an evening shower in some areas. Otherwise, it will be mostly cloudy with a low of 46. Tomorrow will be mainly cloudy with a high temperature of 64. With your AccuWeather forecast, I'm meteorologist Joe Lundberg.

0: Cody Johnson on 95.3 The Wolf with The Fall. And it's Oz inside the Team Blevins, Blevinsford Wolf Den. We all know actor Sam Elliott from his many cowboy roles in different Western movies and TV shows. Well, some people are now just realizing that Sam Elliott was the voice of Smokey Bear from 2008 to 2023. In a recent interview, Sam shared some trivia about him and Smokey. He said, "But we were born. I was born on the same day and year that campaign began, on the exact same day, August 9th, 1944.
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5: There are two candidates for the Republican nomination for the congressional seat being vacated by Congresswoman Elise Stefanik. Let's compare them. Anthony Constantino is a businessman, not a politician. 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The other candidate, Robert Smullen, was arrested in 2018 for the first-degree felony of filing false veterans tax exemption paperwork, for which he was not qualified. Smullen then used his political contacts to negotiate the felony charge down to the violation of disorderly conduct. Anthony Constantino is endorsed for Congress by President Donald Trump. Robert Smullen is endorsed by the ultra-liberal New York State Teachers Union. The choice is clear. Anthony Constantino for Congress. He's nobody's man but yours.
6: I'm Anthony Constantino, and I approve this message.
5: Paid for by Anthony Constantino for Congress.
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0: Country hits back-to-back, 95.3 The Wolf, Corey Kent, and Co Wetzel with Rocky Mountain Low. And it's Ozzin this morning, and again, as always, we thank you for sending in your texts all this week and playing along with the Gas and Go contest with Stewart Shops. We have done our random drawing, so now let's see if we can get a hold of this week's winner right now.
1: Hello?
0: Hello, is this Dave?
1: Yes.
0: This is 95.3 The Wolf calling. How are you?
1: Oh, good. Thank you.
0: You have an idea why I might be calling you?
1: I might have hit the jackpot.
0: I think you did. Yes, I want to give you a call to let you know we did our random drawing, and you are this week's winner in the Gas and Go contest.
1: Oh, beautiful. Thank you.
0: You bet. You are winner number 7 so far, so a gas card from Stewart Shops worth $50 is all yours. So let me ask you a question. What area is it that you listen from?
1: Right around Fire Hill, Morristown.
0: Okay, perfect, perfect. Sounds great. So congratulations to you. Thanks for playing. And hang on for me, but first, tell me what station just made you a winner.
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2: Here's what's happening in North Country News. Watertown officials say taxpayers may be stuck covering the cost of an emergency demolition at 223 J.B. Wise Place after structural concerns made the building unsafe. City leaders estimate tearing down the building could cost up to $800,000 and say they're unlikely to recover the money from the owner, who reportedly moved out of state years ago and stopped communicating with the city. Officials warn the demolition could eventually impact local taxes. A new survey from Jefferson Community College shows affordability remains a major concern across the North Country. Nearly 65% of residents surveyed said they struggle to afford gasoline, while about half reported difficulties paying for food, housing, and health care. The annual survey also found strong support for the Cape Vincent and Wolf Island ferry and show most North Country travelers choose airports based on ticket prices. Two food drives in June across northern New York State aim to help stock local pantries ahead of rising summer hunger. United Way says the event at Walmart locations in Watertown and Potsdam will support dozens of food pantries serving Jefferson, Lewis, and St. Lawrence counties. Organizers say the timing is critical as many children lose access to school meals during the summer months. The North Country Quilting Guild's biannual quilt show returns June 5th through 7th at the Ciro Recreation Park Arena, featuring hundreds of handcrafted quilts from across the region. Organizers say visitors can view displays, watch quilting demonstrations, and shop vendor booths with proceeds from a silent auction supporting the Governor Breast and Ovarian Cancer Fund. Admission is $10 and covers all 3 days of the event. With North Country News, I'm Sue Aller.
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9: weather. Today, expect a mix of sun and clouds, later becoming mostly cloudy with a few showers and a chance of a thunderstorm. Gusty winds may be present with any rainfall. The high will reach 68 degrees tonight. There could be an evening shower in some areas. Otherwise, it will be mostly cloudy with a low of 46. Tomorrow will be mainly cloudy with a high temperature of 64. With your AccuWeather forecast, I'm meteorologist Joe Lundberg.

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What Was I Thinking from Dierks Bentley. And good morning, it's Oz, and yes, happy Friday. Get set for Brantley Gilbert, Shaboozy with Jelly Roll, and Miss Ella Langley. 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

0: Brantley Gilbert on 95.3 The Wolf and Bottoms Up. Now, a certain small but handy invention even has its very own day of honor. Yesterday, May 29th, is National Paperclip Day.
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0: 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And it's Oz inside the Team Blevins, Blevins Ford Wolf Den, and time now once again for another edition of This Is Not Headline News.
1: This is not headline news. Weighted vests are the new exercise trend. A big money saver if you're already walking around with an extra 100 pounds. A 108-year-old Delaware woman renewed her driver's license through 2033. I don't know her name, but we'll just call her an optimist. And Hacky Sack has made a comeback with Gen Z. Although instead of kicking the sack with their feet, they just tap it with their phones. This is not headline news.
2: Here's what's happening in North Country News. Watertown officials say taxpayers may be stuck covering the cost of an emergency demolition at 223 J.B. Wise Place after structural concerns made the building unsafe. City leaders estimate tearing down the building could cost up to $800,000 and say they're unlikely to recover the money from the owner, who reportedly moved out of state years ago and stopped communicating with the city. Officials warn the demolition could eventually impact local taxes. A new survey from Jefferson Community College shows affordability remains a major concern across the North Country. Nearly 65% of residents surveyed said they struggle to afford gasoline, while about half reported difficulties paying for food, housing, and health care. The annual survey also found strong support for the Cape Vincent and Wolf Island ferry and show most North Country travelers choose airports based on ticket prices. Two food drives in June across northern New York State aim to help stock local pantries ahead of rising summer hunger. United Way says the event at Walmart locations in Watertown and Potsdam will support dozens of food pantries serving Jefferson, Lewis, and St. Lawrence counties. Organizers say the timing is critical as many children lose access to school meals during the summer months. The North Country Quilting Guild's biannual quilt show returns June 5th through 7th at the Ciro Recreation Park Arena, featuring hundreds of handcrafted quilts from across the region. Organizers say visitors can view displays, watch quilting demonstrations, and shop vendor booths with proceeds from a silent auction supporting the Governor Breast and Ovarian Cancer Fund. Admission is $10 and covers all 3 days of the event. With North Country News, I'm Sue Aller.
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7: Country weather. Today, expect a mix of sun and clouds, later becoming mostly cloudy with a few showers and a chance of a thunderstorm. Gusty winds may be present with any rainfall. The high will reach 68 degrees tonight. There could be an evening shower in some areas. Otherwise, it will be mostly cloudy with a low of 46. Tomorrow will be mainly cloudy with a high temperature of 64. With your AccuWeather forecast, I'm meteorologist Joe Lundberg.

0: Luke Combs on 95.3 The Wolf, Sleepless in a Hotel Room. Now let's see what is trending now, brought to you by Pepsi, that's what I like. Some stories making the rounds here. Firefighters in Utah came to the rescue of about 25 million bees in a broken down semi during a period of hot temperatures. They carefully used a hose to mist the trailer and keep the bees cool, calm, and safe in the heat, and they did it without any workers being stung during the operation. Now, what else is trending? Students in California took it upon themselves to help save a wildlife area where they enjoyed watching live streams of a bald eagle habitat. Now, the area has been threatened by a potential housing development. They wrote letters to family, influencers, and celebrities trying to raise the $10 million needed to prevent the area from being bulldozed. Now, the students also have been raising money on their own by doing bake sales, lemonade stands, and even making bald eagle origamis, and they are moving the needle. The campaign to save the area has raised around $3 million, which is 30% of the $10 million goal. There's a look at what's trending now, brought to you by Pepsi Cola, Ogdensburg Bottlers, St. Lawrence County based since 1943. 95.3
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0: Bailey Zimmerman on 95.3 The Wolf and Chevy Silverado. Now let's get another look at your forecast. For today, some sunshine, giving way to clouds with a couple of showers, maybe a thunderstorm too. Some gusty winds possible as well, with a high this afternoon around 71. And for tonight, breezy this evening with a shower in places, otherwise mostly cloudy, low tonight around 46. And again, congratulations going out to Dave in Ogdensburg. He was this week's winner in the Gas and Go contest with Stewart Shops. $50 gas card is now all his. Coming back with you Monday morning with a brand new keyword of the day.
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2: Here's what's happening in North Country News. Watertown officials say taxpayers may be stuck covering the cost of an emergency demolition at 223 J.B. Wise Place after structural concerns made the building unsafe. City leaders estimate tearing down the building could cost up to $800,000 and say they're unlikely to recover the money from the owner, who reportedly moved out of state years ago and stopped communicating with the city. Officials warn the demolition could eventually impact local taxes. A new survey from Jefferson Community College shows affordability remains a major concern across the North Country. Nearly 65% of residents surveyed said they struggle to afford gasoline, while about half reported difficulties paying for food, housing, and health care. The annual survey also found strong support for the Cape Vincent and Wolf Island ferry and show most North Country travelers choose airports based on ticket prices. Two food drives in June across northern New York State aim to help stock local pantries ahead of rising summer hunger. United Way says the event at Walmart locations in Watertown and Potsdam will support dozens of food pantries serving Jefferson, Lewis, and St. Lawrence counties. Organizers say the timing is critical as many children lose access to school meals during the summer months. The North Country Quilting Guild's biannual quilt show returns June 5th through 7th at the Ciro Recreation Park Arena, featuring hundreds of handcrafted quilts from across the region. Organizers say visitors can view displays, watch quilting demonstrations, and shop vendor booths with proceeds from a silent auction supporting the Governor Breast and Ovarian Cancer Fund. Admission is $10 and covers all 3 days of the event. With North Country News, I'm Sue Aller.
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8: weather. Today, expect a mix of sun and clouds, later becoming mostly cloudy with a few showers and a chance of a thunderstorm. Gusty winds may be present with any rainfall. The high will reach 68 degrees tonight. There could be an evening shower in some areas. Otherwise, it will be mostly cloudy with a low of 46. Tomorrow will be mainly cloudy with a high temperature of 64. With your AccuWeather forecast, I'm meteorologist Joe Lundberg.

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A few more items to get to this morning. Let's start off with some golf from Thousand Islands Country Club on Wellesley Island. Some golf on the lake course. 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
5: There are two candidates for the Republican nomination for the congressional seat being vacated by Congresswoman Elise Stefanik. Let's compare them. 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The other candidate, Robert Smullen, was arrested in 2018 for the first-degree felony of filing false veterans tax exemption paperwork, for which he was not qualified. Smullen then used his political contacts to negotiate the felony charge down to the violation of disorderly conduct. Anthony Constantino is endorsed for Congress by President Donald Trump. Robert Smullen is endorsed by the ultra-liberal New York State Teachers Union. The choice is clear. Anthony Constantino for Congress. He's nobody's man but yours.
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10: Wolf North Country Weather. This afternoon will bring mainly cloudy skies with a couple of showers and a thunderstorm possible, accompanied by gusty winds. The temperature will reach a high of 71. Tonight, expect breezy conditions with a chance of a shower in spots. Otherwise, it will be mostly cloudy with a low temperature of 46. Tomorrow will feature a mix of clouds and occasional sunshine with the mercury rising to a high of 65. With your AccuWeather forecast, I'm meteorologist Joe Lundberg.

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1: This afternoon will bring mainly cloudy skies with a couple of showers and a thunderstorm possible, accompanied by gusty winds. The temperature will reach a high of 71. Tonight, expect breezy conditions with a chance of a shower in spots. Otherwise, it will be mostly cloudy with a low temperature of 46. Tomorrow will feature a mix of clouds and occasional sunshine with the mercury rising to a high of 65. With your AccuWeather forecast, I'm meteorologist Joe Lundberg.

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5: Wolf North Country weather.
6: This afternoon will bring mainly cloudy skies with a couple of showers and a thunderstorm possible, accompanied by gusty winds. The temperature will reach a high of 71. Tonight, expect breezy conditions with a chance of a shower in spots. Otherwise, it will be mostly cloudy with a low temperature of 46. Tomorrow will feature a mix of clouds and occasional sunshine with the mercury rising to a high of 65. With your AccuWeather forecast, I'm meteorologist Joe Lundberg.

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7: There are two candidates for the Republican nomination for the congressional seat being vacated by Congresswoman Elise Stefanik. Let's compare them. Anthony Constantino is a businessman, not a politician. 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The other candidate, Robert Smullen, was arrested in 2018 for the first-degree felony of filing false veterans tax exemption paperwork, for which he was not qualified. Smullen then used his political contacts to negotiate the felony charge down to the violation of disorderly conduct. Anthony Constantino is endorsed for Congress by President Donald Trump. 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The choice is clear. Anthony Constantino for Congress. He's nobody's man but yours.
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10: This afternoon, expect solid cloud cover with a couple of showers and a thunderstorm possible. Gusty winds can accompany any downpour with a high of 71 degrees. Tonight will be breezy with a chance of a shower in spots. Otherwise, it will be mostly cloudy with a low of 46 degrees. Tomorrow will bring a mix of clouds and occasional sunshine reaching a high of 65 degrees. With your AccuWeather forecast, I'm meteorologist Joe Lundberg.

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1: This afternoon, expect solid cloud cover with a couple of showers and a thunderstorm possible. Gusty winds can accompany any downpour with a high of 71 degrees. Tonight will be breezy with a chance of a shower in spots. Otherwise, it will be mostly cloudy with a low of 46 degrees. Tomorrow will bring a mix of clouds and occasional sunshine, reaching a high of 65 degrees. With your AccuWeather forecast, I'm meteorologist Joe Lundberg.

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1: Warm North Country weather.
6: This afternoon, expect solid cloud cover with a couple of showers and a thunderstorm possible. Gusty winds can accompany any downpour with a high of 71 degrees. Tonight will be breezy with a chance of a shower in spots. Otherwise, it will be mostly cloudy with a low of 46 degrees. Tomorrow will bring a mix of clouds and occasional sunshine, reaching a high of 65 degrees. With your AccuWeather forecast, I'm meteorologist Joe Lundberg.

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2: This afternoon, expect solid cloud cover with a couple of showers and a thunderstorm possible. Gusty winds can accompany any downpour with a high of 71 degrees. Tonight will be breezy with a chance of a shower in spots. Otherwise, it will be mostly cloudy with a low of 46 degrees. Tomorrow will bring a mix of clouds and occasional sunshine, reaching a high of 65 degrees. With your AccuWeather forecast, I'm meteorologist Joe Lundberg.

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7: This afternoon, expect solid cloud cover with a couple of showers and a thunderstorm possible. Gusty winds can accompany any downpour with a high of 71 degrees. Tonight will be breezy with a chance of a shower in spots. Otherwise, it will be mostly cloudy with a low of 46 degrees. Tomorrow will bring a mix of clouds and occasional sunshine, reaching a high of 65 degrees. With your AccuWeather forecast, I'm meteorologist Joe Lundberg.

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5: There are two candidates for the Republican nomination for the congressional seat being vacated by Congresswoman Elise Stefanik. Let's compare them. Anthony Constantino is a businessman, not a politician. 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The other candidate, Robert Smullen, was arrested in 2018 for the first-degree felony of filing false veterans tax exemption paperwork, for which he was not qualified. Smullen then used his political contacts to negotiate the felony charge down to the violation of disorderly conduct. Anthony Constantino is endorsed for Congress by President Donald Trump. Robert Smullen is endorsed by the ultra-liberal New York State Teachers Union. The choice is clear. Anthony Constantino for Congress. He's nobody's man but yours.
6: I'm Anthony Constantino, and I approve this message.
5: Paid for by Anthony Constantino for Congress.
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8: This afternoon, expect solid cloud cover with a couple of showers and a thunderstorm possible. Gusty winds can accompany any downpour with a high of 71 degrees. Tonight will be breezy with a chance of a shower in spots. Otherwise, it will be mostly cloudy with a low of 46 degrees. Tomorrow will bring a mix of clouds and occasional sunshine, reaching a high of 65 degrees. With your AccuWeather forecast, I'm meteorologist Joe Lundberg.

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2: This afternoon, expect solid cloud cover with a couple of showers and a thunderstorm possible. Gusty winds can accompany any downpour with a high of 71 degrees. Tonight will be breezy with a chance of a shower in spots. Otherwise, it will be mostly cloudy with a low of 46 degrees. Tomorrow will bring a mix of clouds and occasional sunshine, reaching a high of 65 degrees. With your AccuWeather forecast, I'm meteorologist Joe Lundberg.

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3: This afternoon, expect solid cloud cover with a couple of showers and a thunderstorm possible. Gusty winds can accompany any downpour with a high of 71 degrees. Tonight will be breezy with a chance of a shower in spots. Otherwise, it will be mostly cloudy with a low of 46 degrees. Tomorrow will bring a mix of clouds and occasional sunshine, reaching a high of 65 degrees. With your AccuWeather forecast, I'm meteorologist Joe Lundberg.

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9: Tonight, expect breezy conditions this evening with the possibility of a scattered shower. Otherwise, it'll be mostly cloudy with a low of 46 degrees. Tomorrow will bring a mix of clouds and occasional sunshine, reaching a high of 65. Tomorrow night, anticipate a clear sky illuminated by the moon with a low of 46. Looking ahead to Sunday, it will be mostly cloudy with a chance of a brief shower or two in the afternoon and a high of 68. With your AccuWeather forecast, I'm meteorologist Jason Catarino. 95.

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1: Tonight, expect breezy conditions this evening with the possibility of a scattered shower. Otherwise, it'll be mostly cloudy with a low of 46 degrees. Tomorrow will bring a mix of clouds and occasional sunshine, reaching a high of 65. Tomorrow night, anticipate a clear sky illuminated by the moon with a low of 46. Looking ahead to Sunday, it will be mostly cloudy with a chance of a brief shower or two in the afternoon and a high of 68. With your AccuWeather forecast, I'm meteorologist Jason Caterino. 90-

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3: There are two candidates for the Republican nomination for the congressional seat being vacated by Congresswoman Elise Stefanik. Let's compare them. 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The other candidate, Robert Smullen, was arrested in 2018 for the first-degree felony of filing false veterans tax exemption paperwork, for which he was not qualified. Smullen then used his political contacts to negotiate the felony charge down to the violation of disorderly conduct. Anthony Constantino is endorsed for Congress by President Donald Trump. Robert Smullen is endorsed by the ultra-liberal New York State Teachers Union. The choice is clear. Anthony Constantino for Congress. 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
6: Tonight, expect breezy conditions this evening with the possibility of a scattered shower. Otherwise, it'll be mostly cloudy with a low of 46 degrees. Tomorrow will bring a mix of clouds and occasional sunshine, reaching a high of 65. Tomorrow night, anticipate a clear sky illuminated by the moon with a low of 46. Looking ahead to Sunday, it will be mostly cloudy with a chance of a brief shower or two in the afternoon and a high of 68. With your AccuWeather forecast, I'm meteorologist Jason Caterina. 95.

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5: Tonight, expect breezy conditions this evening with the possibility of a scattered shower. Otherwise, it'll be mostly cloudy with a low of 46 degrees. Tomorrow will bring a mix of clouds and occasional sunshine, reaching a high of 65. Tomorrow night, anticipate a clear sky illuminated by the moon with a low of 46. Looking ahead to Sunday, it will be mostly cloudy with a chance of a brief shower or two in the afternoon and a high of 68. With your AccuWeather forecast, I'm meteorologist Jason Catarina. 90.

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1: Tonight, expect breezy conditions this evening with the possibility of a scattered shower. Otherwise, it'll be mostly cloudy with a low of 46 degrees. Tomorrow will bring a mix of clouds and occasional sunshine, reaching a high of 65. Tomorrow night, anticipate a clear sky illuminated by the moon with a low of 46. Looking ahead to Sunday, it will be mostly cloudy with a chance of a brief shower or two in the afternoon and a high of 68. With your AccuWeather forecast, I'm meteorologist Jason Catarina. 90-

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3: There are two candidates for the Republican nomination for the congressional seat being vacated by Congresswoman Elise Stefanik. 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Anthony Constantino is a businessman, not a politician. 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The other candidate, Robert Smullen, was arrested in 2018 for the first-degree felony of filing false veterans tax exemption paperwork, for which he was not qualified. Smullen then used his political contacts to negotiate the felony charge down to the violation of disorderly conduct. Anthony Constantino is endorsed for Congress by President Donald Trump. Robert Smullen is endorsed by the ultra-liberal New York State Teachers Union. The choice is clear. Anthony Constantino for Congress. He's nobody's man but yours.
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3: Tonight, expect breezy conditions this evening with the possibility of a scattered shower. Otherwise, it'll be mostly cloudy with a low of 46 degrees. Tomorrow will bring a mix of clouds and occasional sunshine, reaching a high of 65. Tomorrow night, anticipate a clear sky illuminated by the moon with a low of 46. Looking ahead to Sunday, it will be mostly cloudy with a chance of a brief shower or two in the afternoon and a high of 68. With your AccuWeather forecast, I'm meteorologist Jason Caterina.

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5: Tonight, expect breezy conditions this evening with the possibility of a scattered shower. Otherwise, it'll be mostly cloudy with a low of 46 degrees. Tomorrow will bring a mix of clouds and occasional sunshine, reaching a high of 65. Tomorrow night, anticipate a clear sky illuminated by the moon with a low of 46. Looking ahead to Sunday, it will be mostly cloudy with a chance of a brief shower or two in the afternoon and a high of 68. With your AccuWeather forecast, I'm meteorologist Jason Caterina.

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1: Country weather. Tonight, expect breezy conditions this evening with the possibility of a scattered shower. Otherwise, it will be mostly cloudy with a low of 46 degrees. Tomorrow will bring a mix of clouds and occasional sunshine, reaching a high of 65. Tomorrow night, anticipate a clear sky illuminated by the moon with a low of 46. Looking ahead to Sunday, it will be mostly cloudy with a chance of a brief shower or two in the afternoon and a high of 68. With your AccuWeather forecast, I'm meteorologist Jason Catarina.

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9: Tonight, expect breezy conditions this evening with the possibility of a scattered shower. Otherwise, it'll be mostly cloudy with a low of 46 degrees. Tomorrow will bring a mix of clouds and occasional sunshine, reaching a high of 65. Tomorrow night, anticipate a clear sky illuminated by the moon with a low of 46. Looking ahead to Sunday, it will be mostly cloudy with a chance of a brief shower or two in the afternoon and a high of 68. With your AccuWeather forecast, I'm meteorologist Jason Caterino. 90-

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2: Tonight, expect breezy conditions this evening with the possibility of a scattered shower. Otherwise, it'll be mostly cloudy with a low of 46 degrees. Tomorrow will bring a mix of clouds and occasional sunshine, reaching a high of 65. Tomorrow night, anticipate a clear sky illuminated by the moon with a low of 46. Looking ahead to Sunday, it will be mostly cloudy with a chance of a brief shower or two in the afternoon and a high of 68. With your AccuWeather forecast, I'm meteorologist Jason Caterino. 90-

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5: Tonight, expect breezy conditions this evening with the possibility of a scattered shower. Otherwise, it'll be mostly cloudy with a low of 46 degrees. Tomorrow will bring a mix of clouds and occasional sunshine, reaching a high of 65. Tomorrow night, anticipate a clear sky illuminated by the moon with a low of 46. Looking ahead to Sunday, it will be mostly cloudy with a chance of a brief shower or two in the afternoon and a high of 68. With your AccuWeather forecast, I'm meteorologist Jason Catarina. 95.

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5: What's up? It's Elena. And y'all know each week here on Backstage Country, one of your favorite country artists sits in the driver's seat. This week, it just so happens to be this guy.
6: Thanks, Elena. Jordan Davis here, and I am really excited to host this week. Been looking forward to this for a long time, and I'm ready to take y'all backstage for the stories behind the songs and a whole lot more.
5: That's what it's all about here, so stick around for more Jordan Davis coming up on Backstage Country. Jagman.

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0: It's Backstage Country. I'm Elena. Jordan Davis is your host this week, and we're catching up on all the things. You know, Jordan, it's been a minute since I've seen you.
1: Yeah.
0: You were here last year, right around when Learn the Hard Way was either just coming out or had just come out.
1: Yeah, just come out.
0: I want to talk about that creative process that you're in right now, because since you are a year removed from, you know, all the craziness of album release and all of that stuff, like, when did you find that you were back in that creative space?
1: Yeah. I wrote with, you know, I kind of have my guys that I like to kind of start with. And
0: you got good group of collaborators.
1: They're the best.
0: Yeah.
1: And, you know, I sat down with my brother and the Jenkins brothers, who we wrote Dirt together and a bunch of other songs. But, you know, I think that was in January.
0: Okay.
1: That we just took a couple days and went and rode outside of town. And we wrote three songs, and I love all three of them. And when I got back, you know, I had to start packing for getting ready to go overseas. Mm. And that was the first time where I was like, man, I kind of wish I was just here. I wish I could go back and just lock in on that for a couple days.
0: You were ready.
1: And then since then, it's just the fire's only gotten hotter, and I'm just ready to make a new record. And I feel like I have an idea of where I want to go with it and what I want to say. And I'm excited to put pen to paper and get it out.
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13: Tonight, expect breezy conditions this evening with the possibility of a scattered shower. Otherwise, it'll be mostly cloudy with a low of 46 degrees. Tomorrow will bring a mix of clouds and occasional sunshine, reaching a high of 65. Tomorrow night, anticipate a clear sky illuminated by the moon with a low of 46. Looking ahead to Sunday, it will be mostly cloudy with a chance of a brief shower or two in the afternoon and a high of 68. With your AccuWeather forecast, I'm meteorologist Jason Catarino.
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2: 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He has won 4 CMA awards, picked up his second ACM award last month. He's got 6 number one songs, became a TV star as part of the CBS series Marshals, and is continuing on with that title as the newest judge on The Voice. Welcome back, Riley Green. Hi.
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1: It's Backstage Country. Jordan Davis is your host this week. I'm Elena. And you know, I get so excited when you come back around because we get to kind of dive into your catalog again, which we do every time you're here. But I like to hear different stories about everything. And right now, I want to talk about Turn This Truck Around because it is looking like it could be your next number one song. I'll knock on wood. I'm superstitious, you know. But I think that you're pretty much in the clear here. Double digits and already double digits with number one songs. But what would Jordan in 2018 think about the fact that you're a double digit artist now?
2: Oh, man. I mean, I wouldn't believe it. You know, I mean, I think, you know, moving, you know, just wanting to write songs. And I think at that point, it was kind of like if you could just have one, then you kind of check the box and everything after that was just extra. So to think now that here we are coming up on 10 number ones, it's a lot of things. It's you know, I'm blessed to get to do this, to call this a job, you know, and two, I think the songs that I have put out mean a lot to me. So that kind of adds to making it a little bit more special, but I would not have believed it.
1: Did you always know you wanted this one to be a single since you've had it?
2: Oh, yeah. Yeah. The day we left, my first kind of test that it has to pass is if, you know, I try to, you go in, you write a song, and we do it a lot. So, like, you write a song, you maybe listen to it when you first get the demo back.
1: Yeah.
2: And then you kind of try to forget about it and move on to the next song. I mean, you don't forget about it, but you put it somewhere where it's like, all right, when we start making a record, we'll go back through, we'll listen to these and see what raises its hand.
1: Keep it in your back pocket.
2: Yeah. Mm-hmm. And Truck was one that I was just like, I could not stop listening to the demo of this song. So much so that I sent it to the band. I think the first time we played it out was Tortuga.
1: Well, that's last a good year. Place to play it for the first time.
2: And I was kind of like, guys, this is either going to be a disaster because not only has this song not been released, like they can't even go find it. I mean, like, you know, it's truly playing a brand new song. And we walked off stage that night and my whole band was like, God, dude, that has to be a single. So yeah, we knew it pretty early on.
1: Is that a vulnerable feeling to perform something that like people haven't even seen on YouTube? Like they haven't even seen like a bootleg or something.
2: We hadn't teased it. We hadn't done anything. So it's definitely, cause you know, once you commit to that.
1: Right. There's no going.
2: You're 3 minutes and 30 seconds of like, well, first 20 seconds weren't great. You know, if we don't pick them up, but you know, it's not like, hey, you know what? Stop this, guys. We're not going to finish this. Yeah, it makes you a little nervous to always throw a brand new song in the set.
1: Well, and on a stage like Tortuga, it shows how much confidence you've had in this song, you know, from the beginning, which is incredible. I'm so glad that you did, and that it's a single, and that we get to play it on the radio right now. So do you want to introduce it?
2: Absolutely. This is Jordan Davis, and this is my song, Turn This Truck Around, on Backstage Country.

0: This is Jordan Davis, your co-host of Backstage Country this week. We've got more coming up next.
1: All over the North Country, from Gananoque to Governor, the Wolf is on the prowl. 95.3, the Wolf.
2: This is an important notice to all U.S. taxpayers. 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
6: Overnight, expect mostly cloudy skies with a low of 46. Looking ahead to Saturday, anticipate a mix of clouds and occasional sunshine with a high of 65. Saturday night will bring a clear moonlit sky with a low of 47. As we transition into Sunday, expect mostly cloudy conditions with a chance of a brief shower or two in the afternoon, reaching a high of 68. With your AccuWeather forecast, I'm meteorologist Jason Caterina.
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4: 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We have got a brand new hour of Backstage Country with this week's host.
5: It's me, Jordan Davis, and it has been a blast hosting and hanging out with y'all. So we're going to light this thing up right now. A brand new hour of Backstage Country starts right now.

0: It's Backstage Country. I'm Elena. Jordan Davis is your host this week, and we're catching up on all the things. You know, Jordan, it's been a minute since I've seen you.
1: Yeah.
0: You were here last year, right around when Learn the Hard Way was either just coming out or had just come out.
1: Yeah, just coming out.
0: Yeah, so now that you are coming up on an almost year anniversary of the album,
1: yeah.
0: What has this last year been like for you with this era of your music and your catalog?
1: Yeah, it's been, I'm so proud of this record.
0: Yeah.
1: It's been fun. You know, we toured it and got to play some amazing venues off of this record. Red Rocks was the bucket list spot that we've been able to do. And then doing our first headlining tours in Australia and going back to Europe. It has been busy. And it's actually been cool now that after we got back from Australia, we've kind of slowed down and taken some time off. A, because I'm excited to write songs again.
0: Okay.
1: Now that we have a little bit of time off the road and not as busy of a year as we've had. It's been really fun to get back in the writing room and come up with ideas and start working on a new project. But it's been busy on the family front, which has been great. But I think the most thing I'm excited about is I'm just excited to write songs again.
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11: Overnight, expect mostly cloudy skies with a low of 46. Looking ahead to Saturday, anticipate a mix of clouds and occasional sunshine with a high of 65. Saturday night will bring a clear moonlit sky with a low of 47. As we transition into Sunday, expect mostly cloudy conditions with a chance of a brief shower or two in the afternoon, reaching a high of 68. With your AccuWeather forecast, I'm meteorologist Jason Caterina.
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